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All the girls played my

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1: What we've got here is failure.
2: Well, that was easy.
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1: 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Still gonna bring the heat.

0: 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Cos when they get to the final exhibition that celebrates my good name, I want you to be on display too, cos all that really remains of me is you.
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2: 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February, I felt the same as I do now. So take